some kind of hope. 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Fighting for riches get real old. I wanna see your sunshine. 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We gotta give hope.

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2: 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I know it ain't fair. Only ball I drop. New Year's, Times Square. 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Now, baby, let's get started for life.

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1: 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This blessed love will never part. You don't know it from the start. Me tell them, say I'm dirty, yeah. A Sean Paul and Sasha, come sing.

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